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They dance to it, they dance to it.

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Did you dash, live or bruise? What you talking if you ain't talking white? Stop talking.

you to my replacement. I see you're someone else's favorite now. In my mind, your mind, I might be crazy. I swear to God that I'm not hating now.